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Ain't gonna get there. But it's a nice dream. It's a nice dream. Death. Make me brave. Death. Leave me swinging. An act

Someday, I swear, we're gonna go to a place where we can do everything we want to. And we can pet the crocodiles.

sacked from love. The damned always act from love. That's love. That's love. The pure.